talking so confident, like the moon in the sky so calling it. I can tell you that I just wanna chill. You can tell me you love them even real. I think I'm just gonna say and play hard to get. Let every girl in the room place a bet. Don't be hating on me, but you're in no position to fret. I'll introduce you to my friend named Brett.